0: Immer die besten neuen Hits.
1: 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You listen to my

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1: 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You're hearing my song Homewrecker right now.

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Listen to the mariachi play at midnight. Are you with me? Are you with me?

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Oh my, my, oh my, my love. I take one look at you, you're taking me out.

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2: 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It's Khalid.
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mundane, a masterpiece. Oh my, my, oh my, my love. I take one look at you, you're taking me out.